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1: 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You'll never look at music the same way again.
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Hey, it's me, the Rockmeister. Just popping in to remind you to join me every Tuesday at 1 p.m. local time for an hour of Rock's Ballads on Rock's Power here on Canal 8090 Retro Hits Radio.

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And getting us started today, that was Supertramp and Dreamer. Well, welcome along to another edition of I Love the 70s. Good to have you company today. All the usual features in today's show. In just one song's time, we will be highlighting our 70s superstar. We'll also be spinning our 70s long song, and we will round off things royally at the end of the hour with our 70s showstopper. But taking us up to today's 70s superstar, it's John Paul Young.

Yes, it's the part of the show where we put a spotlight on a 70s superstar. Or in today's case, rather than spotlight, I should say super trooper. Yes, of course, I'm talking about Agnetha, Björn, Benny and Annfrid. You know them as ABBA. Of course, they shot to fame in 1974 when they became Sweden's first winners of the Eurovision Song Contest. And as they say, the rest is musical history. They had a string of top chart hits from 1974 right the way through to 1982. And after they disbanded, they also found fame and fortune with, of course, the musical Mamma Mia and later on the two very, very successful films. So today's 70 superstar. It's ABBA.

showing us the way. That's Mr. Peter Frampton. You're listening to I Love the 70s with me, Fred Setters. Good to have your company on today's show. I think it's time for us to bring out the sunshine.

0: Casey and the Sunshine Band, and that's the way I like it. Still to come on today's edition of I Love the 70s, we have music from Roxy Music and The Jam. But coming up next, it's the Staple Singers.
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Our number one hit on the US Hot Soul Singles chart back in 1973. That was the Staple Singers and If You're Ready, Come With Me. Well, if you're ready, we're going to head towards today's 70s long song with this one from Roxy Music.

0: time for a tea break. It's today's long song on I Love the 70s.
1: If you've not done it already, it's time to put the kettle on. That's exactly what I'm going to do as I play for you today's 70s long song. Yes, it's a chance for us radio presenters to take a bit of a break from our spinning of the music on the decks. And we can go off and make a cup of tea, see if there's any biscuits around. I hope there is. But I'm going to play for you today as our 70s long song, a number from 1979 from American brothers Ron Mayall and Russell Mayall. You'll know them as Sparks, and a track taken from their album Number One in Heaven. Title of the track is Beat the Clock, and I'm going to play for you the extended mix, which comes in at 6 minutes and 45 seconds. It was their final top 10 hit in the UK. So today's 70s long song. I'll see you on the other side of this.

Produced by Giorgio Moroder, that was Sparks and Beat the Clock, today's 70s long song. Well, I now have my cup of tea. There you go, sound effect. We're going to change things musically now. This is The Jam and Eton Rifles.

0: From their album Setting Suns, that was The Jam and Eton Rifles. Still to come on today's edition of I Love the 70s, we have a real classic from Pink Floyd.
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They were a suspicious lot, that's the OJs and Backstabbers. If you've just tuned in, you're listening to I Love the 70s with me, Fred Setters. Good to have your company. We're going to carry on with the disco theme. Here's our Chic and Everybody Dance.

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1: Yes, we've reached the end of the show once again, and it's almost time for me to play my final track of the hour. But before I do, as I always do, I want to thank you very much for your company on today's show. You don't have to join me, but you do, and I'm very appreciative of that. I hope we've brought back some very good memories for you of the 1970s, and perhaps if you're a little bit too young to be growing up in that decade, I hope we've introduced you to some music that you will go away and research some more. Don't forget, you can join me again for another edition of I Love the 70s, same time, same place, right here on your favourite radio station. So I'm going to leave you with some more 70s soul. This is the Chi-Lites, and Have You Seen Her? Bye for now.

I was happy as a lark, but now I go for walks, to the movies, maybe to the park. Have a seat on the same old bench to watch the children play. You know, tomorrow's their future, but for me, it's just another day. Well, they all gather round me. 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Well, we laugh, tell a few jokes, but it still doesn't ease my pain. 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